0: Why are we killing one another? Stop the war. Unity is strength. Only love can conquer. Peace, love and unity. Bakea maitasuna eta batasuna.
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1: Amets egiten duen irratia.

Y'all like that, huh? You like that? 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Pretty good, huh? Oh, yeah. Really getting it on, yeah. It feels good.

0: positive the message. Some has negative, but for me, I choose the positive. Music for uplift all the people.
1: I'll tell you
0: that I see happening, that I don't need to be changed.

Arizona blues no more. Arizona rest no more. We want freedom to cross the borderline. Freedom's no crime. Let peaceful river flow.

0: understand what the fuck we're saying?
1: Nah,
0: probably not, but it's still fresher. Nothing lesser. The pop mic transgressor.
2: Sí, algo así como jodiendo el micro, ¿no?

0: has come into my life. It has come, come, come into my life.
1: The category is
2: Gala!

Sankaran ko bi yonne munim bakawle animbirikama Tamma valantam le manduari singir sabobe jamburule Bojan jari bodaka.

Musa Bama Leng Fatumata Bama Safani Marwa Diatala Mama Samara Terima Leng

0: Yeah, look over there. Ooh, damn. Hey, Chris. Is that
1: playing?
2: Check this out.
0: 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We had a disco.